0: said, enjoys this space. Around the wicket. Will he do it now?
1: Bowling too short. Well, he changed the trajectory, but it's going to be the same result. This time, Vaibhav Arora came round the wicket to try and contain.
0: Why doesn't it start in a similar manner? Slightly pitched up. The second ball of this over also, he was trying to go over the inner field. He just managed to get it to the short mid-wicket region earlier.
1: Short again, it's the same result. Three consecutive boundaries. The punished three bad balls, 26 for naught.
0: Top shot from Travis Head, excellent. Just a little bit of a transfer of body weight onto the back leg. Nice space, 136
1: k's. He causes. Swings the bat, swings it hard. It's another boundary, it's another big six. The margin of error is so finite.
2: It's so finite that even good deliveries can go for six. Nothing wrong with it, maybe the line. Just committing with that shot. And Travis Head, he came back to form, one would say, with a 76 against MI.
1: Gone after this and hit it straighter this time. It's four more.
0: Yeah, possibly a left-hander himself, and you will understand that holding a middle and leg stump line can just contain the batters or restrict their free-flowing shot selection outside the line of the off stump. That pace is possibly again very much expected by the batter.
1: He hasn't caught all of this, but it's going to be safe. That's flown off the outer edge of the bat. And with the bats these days, you can say four.
0: He was dismissed in a similar fashion against the Lucknow Super Giants and against the pace of Mohammad Shami. That was an afternoon fixture, and Abhishek Sharma realizing that they haven't protected that region. Yes, there's a difference in the pace of Karthik Sharma and Mohammad Shami.
1: No, this got to be out. Simple catch. Cameron Green will take those all day long. And this partnership is broken. And for the Knight Riders, a
0: excellent
1: glimpse.
0: Bowling. Sticking to his plan, Karthik Tyagi, fresh off defending 16 in that last over. He's persisted with that leg and middle line. Yes, there's a change of pattern, but he's managed to get Cameron Green into the circle and take a wicket. 44 for 1 SRH.
1: Away that goes. Fantastic as a shot. Hit off a length for 4 to bring up 50. Barely full.
3: The front foot goes away to the leg side. And then it's just a swat over extra cover. 1 bounce for 4. We've seen him hit the ball all around the ground. It's why he's so hard to bowl against. Look at that position.
1: Gone again. Any room. So it goes leg side. Oh, he's got a hold of that. Flat as you like. And
3: got off strike. Thinks he'll get a bit of rest by take the pace off the ball, maybe attack from both ends. See there, just the off-spinning slow ball, running the fingers down it, but it was slightly short, slightly leg side. Kishan had no problem picking that up. It was a free hit, really.
1: Well played, deft. Fielder there. Oh, doesn't go towards it at all, and then it's bounced over him.
4: Neither.
1: Wonderful shot. Right out the middle of the bat. Gone for 6, gone to 50. 53 from 22, it's 84 for 1.
4: At the right time, isn't it?
3: And what a way to bring it up as well. Didn't dance down the wicket if you slightly overpitched, Travis said. He says.

0: Thank you very much. Very strong player, of course. 22 balls. Very happy with his work so far. As of the bench. And why wouldn't you be?
1: It's not too many games ago where he was struggling to hit it out the middle again.
0: Swung away. Add four more.
2: He's well set. There was an opportunity on the very first ball he faced up. Ishan Kishan has realized what's the surface like, what's the pace from the surface, and he's picking length very early. He's a quality striker. We know that he's scored tons of runs on this venue.
0: He loves going over the top. He loves that shot. It brings up the century for the Sunrisers.
1: What wonderful striking. Really been so good. 61 is up to, he's striking at more than 220. Previous over was the only over in innings without a boundary. It's as if they're trying to make up for them here.
0: And where's this gone? It's gone straight into the hands of Cameron Green at deep mid. Oh, is it enough? I don't think.
1: Oh dear, doesn't quite get this. It's off the bottom of the blade. And so everybody has heart in mouth here. But when you see Rinku Singh there, you think he's gonna take it. He's that good. And he seems to have it in hand and just. This time manages to get it in the gap.
0: Slaps this. Oh my word! That is unbelievable!
1: Wow. Just unbelievable. He is. It's a slight top edge. And you watch him go here. And he's just stretching himself as far as he can go there. And then hits his head.
3: Yeah, okay. We have an umpire review for fair catch. I have checked. He caught the ball in the air. Now he fell down. Still fingers underneath the ball. Yeah, he got up with the ball. Do you have anything else to show me?
0: Pulled away. Oh no, that's gone straight up. Gone a long way up. Ajinkya Rahane takes a very good catch.
2: Smaran Ravichandran. I'm sure he'll go back to the dressing room and reflect on whether it was required or did he come out too soon against Varun Chakravarti. Was that advancement really timed well enough? We'll see more of him though as the tournament progresses. But Varun Chakravarti gets a second wicket.
4: Yeah, it goes fine.
2: It's boundary that he's hit Ishan Kishan, that is. But the fact that they've been losing wickets and Klaassen dismissed early, that's a big difference. 11 of 8, and that's a big difference in the middle order for the Sunrisers.
4: Edged. And a diving Kartik Tyagi can't stop it. Goes up, Ajinkya Rahane once again, and takes it once again. Sunil Narine. Oh, cleaned up. 200th wicket for a man who's become symbolic with the IPL.
5: And he's the ball was always going to either stay straight or deviate. What a hit this is.
4: Just down the track. Goes down the track again. Has he been deceived in the air? Yes, he has. Anukul.
0: Has he got it all the way? Yes, he has. Oh, dear. He's claiming this.
3: Yeah. Take it forward. Can you rock and roll it there, please? Do you have anything to show me from side angle? It appears to be fingers underneath the ball. I need to confirm.

0: used. Catch, has that got a glove on it? No, the umpire says, I'll signal.
1: Can you take it back, please? Take it back, yeah, no, forward. Take it forward, take it forward. Satisfied, clear spike as ball is next to the bat. No gap between ball and glove. Let's go back to on-field. Abhijit, please. Abhijit, you need
0: to finish it off. Oh, it's gone through them. They're two men coming in at the end. You don't expect too much. But he waited for the delivery. Slapped. Out. That is the end of it. Been bowled out in this edition of the Tata IPL. Harshal Patel is the last man out. And it's the first time that the Knight Riders have bowled out the opposition in this edition as well.

0: super over win against Lennon Orange. They really haven't done themselves justice with all
1: his countrymen, Tim Seifert, who replaced him, and a couple of low scores for Tim Seifert.
0: Well, that's a gentle full toss.
2: Floated down the leg side on the full. Just slides onto the bat without pitching anywhere. This is an underrated part of his cricket, actually, when you look at Abhishek Sharma. You can see he puts enough revs on the ball. He's got a very unique action.
0: Ball's just a fraction short. The other problem he's got is you're caught in a dilemma here. You want... They've all gone up. Pat Cummings hasn't. That's a giveaway. He looks a little bemused, as if to say, I didn't hear anything. 30,000 Sunrisers fans felt they did.
3: When the ball is not swinging, obviously, as a bowler, you would think of your options. And the fact that Ishan Kishan wanted the captain, of course.
0: Oh, swatted. There is a man out there, and he can... 14 on the board from two overs, and Finn Allen putting Pat Cummins away just a fraction short, and he's picked up the length so easily here, so quickly. Bolt. It's a great start as a bowler. You get your first ball line and length, and you're aiming leg side. It's a bad ball. It's put away for
2: delivery. We hardly see him making that kind of a mistake this season. Yes, trying to go.

0: quite close to the batter, trying to maybe bowl a yorker.
1: Oh, that's well bowled and also well squeezed. The full-length delivery, yorker length, and it still gets squeezed out for two. Three gone, 22 for naught.
0: Points. Well, that is a little... Look, he's already made his mind up here.
1: Oh, yes, quick hands, quick hands.
2: And the previous over by Finn Allen. He's trying to get ahead of the batter here. The previous one, I just get a feel that he was trying to follow Finn Allen. Very last moment, he went too far away from the offside line.
1: Oh, my word.
0: What a crunching blow. That is a monstrous blow.
1: He's in the groove now. Finn Allen.
0: Gone in the...
1: Now then, he should find the man at deep mid wicket. He does. Mighty pleased to see the end of Finn Allen.
2: He needed a break, and the cap came around for Finn Allen. He took that time, he took the option of hanging back, but just when the capitalization could have been slightly sped it up, it hasn't worked. He holds out to Clarkson. The breakthrough for the Sunrisers Hyderabad has come around, and Finn Allen walks back for 29 of 13.
1: Oh, this one has got through. It was such a good over with no boundaries. Picked up and all the way.
2: Into the pads of Ankush Raghuwanshi. Beautiful pickup shot. Look at that pace, look at that bat swing. He had a quality knock against the Sunrisers in Kolkata before he was run out. But he missed an opportunity of scoring.
1: Picked up. And this one's going miles as well. All the way over the car and out of the stadium.
3: Had all the time in the world and is looking for something that he can shovel onto that side. And absolutely no intention whatsoever of keeping that down, because it's about six hitting if they wanted to keep going out hard.
1: In the air for a moment, but it gets past the infield, runs away.
2: Slip to keep one for this left arm wrist spinner Shivang Kumar, who obviously want to take a wicket, and he's been brought on right after the power play. And if he decides to keep a slip, for how long? Wickets is essential in trying to restrict Kolkata Knight Riders.
1: Very well played behind square. Thunders over the outfield, runs away for four.
2: Good shot making, Ankush Raghuwanshi. You've got to give it to this young player. With every passing season with the Kolkata Knight Riders, he's impressed with the number three position, or even if he's batted slightly lower, or he's come back as as an impact sub, he's held his ground well.
1: That'll be a wide. Yeah. Push down the ground to end the over. KKR 89 for one. Pitching an outside leg stump, you're inviting the batter to the one sheet.
4: Just fell away a bit. He's such a fine young player. He's been moved up and down the order. Tall, strapping man.
5: I can't see anything at the moment.
1: Against the Knight Riders. Gone up in the air, it's safe. And I think you might have... In the end... A very fine piece of improvisation. God, the fact that he got something on that. Nothing's impossible in this game, is it?
4: Yeah, slower bouncer dug in. It felt that he waited an eternity before playing that. And just the fingertips, a couple of inches taller, Ishan Kishan would have grabbed that.

0: looking for the Yorker. Almost got it, and that's going to go for four.
1: But to be fair, he's looked flawless. He's looked like a man in control. This is the second half century against the Sunrisers.
2: Batsman standing in his normal guard. Take it forward. Freeze it at the pop increase. Okay. No part of the ball is within the wide guideline. Take it forward now. Let me check whether it has touched the bat or not. Take it back. The ball is, take it forward. Clear gap at the left of my screen. Take it forward. Take it forward. Yeah. Can we ultra edge over here? Ball is passing close to the bat. Stand by. Okay. Ultra edge coming up. Take it forward. Flat line. Satisfied. It's a wide delivery. Let's go back to on-field Madan, please. Madan, signal wide.
0: He's going to be out. Top half of the bat and a simple catch.
3: During the strategic timeout, the bowlers came out with a clear plan. He's not looked comfortable ever since. It's a short, full-paced delivery. It wasn't the slow ball bouncer. Hit him on the splice. Ballooned up to the leg side. Nirahane goes for a well-made 40.
0: Oh, that's nicely played. Just a little uppercut.
1: Both in Raghuvanshi's shots this time together. Guess he's been injured. It must be literally hurting him there, paining. But he wants to remain in the mood, in the flow. The fluency in his shot selection.
0: He struck that. Oh, that's gone a long way.
4: Yeah, you talk about a slot for a spinner. That was right into his wheelhouse. Back-to-back 50s for Rinku Singh. He's the highest run getter for Kolkata Knight Riders, and you're asking for trouble if you bowl there.
0: Shouts of catch it. Skewed off the bat.
3: Raghuvanshi, but undone in the end. The Googly going across him, tried to open up the offside, open that blade and find extra cover. However, got it on the inside portion of the bat. Ballooned it down to long off. Not much of a celebration. KKR now 1-5-1 for three.
5: Looks like they were on course.
0: Oh, hurry! Oh, trouble there. And guess what? More than they bowled.
3: Well, no one backing up. It ends up being five runs, you can see. Had a long way to cover, couldn't get there in time, but he had to have a go. It's all or nothing for Sunrise. Probably would have been out. I don't think Rinku had grounded his bat. Little punch of the air, he'll take that. Five runs go to him.
5: Yeah, that. Just a single to that leg side. Seven off the over. It's one.
0: What a shot. For four, scores level.
4: Easy does it for Rinku Singh. Knew exactly what the field was. Just making some room for himself. You know, one of the key aspects of playing and finishing innings.
0: Emphatic from Rinku Singh. Who's at the crease as they get over the line. 22 not out from 11 for him. A partnership of 18 off the 11 with Cameron Green. A win here for the Kolkata Knight Riders by 7 wickets. And it's 3 in a row for them, halting the run by Sun, looking up at all the others and saying, no, we won't let you get further away from us. 3 on the bounce.

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2: It does roll on. Thick and fast they come. And now we go toward qualification. We're in Ahmedabad, and there's coin toss. As ever, these days, just generally, teams will look to bowl first. Absolutely no different today. It came down for the Sunrisers Hyderabad, who chose form when you turn up here. Now look at the Gujarat Titans in their pink. Wonderful cause. Keeper. A batting line. They're in good form. I wonder if others might think, have you peaked too early? Good start from Pat Cummins.
3: That is right on the money, Pommy and Bangwa.
2: First runs. We'll run hard as well. Oh, had to hurry there. Already. Just had to put them. Oh, yes. Oh, down. Fielder out there, he's not going to get to it, being half volley. Oh, got him! Straight in! Hinge! In his first time!
4: Beautifully done. Lovely through the... Wide call, the bowler's appeal.
5: Maybe reactionary.
4: Lovely. Right when we've seen the bowler's dominate. Comes down the wicket, crashes it through the offside. Pulled in front, and that's the first. Smartly played, very smartly played, taken. Oh, goes aerial. Goes in between covers.
2: Nicely done. What a shot from that.
6: Thanks a lot.
2: Cut away, and away it goes for 6.
4: Goes over mid-off. The opportunity was there, and he's taken it. He's been really good against spin this year. Goes inside out. That's a shot he loves. Just over innings.
2: Oh, has he got it away? No! Picked out the fielder. Shot. Really. Four. Oh, shot. Oh, good slowy. Top slower ball. Keeper's catch. Takes it in the air. He can get runs, he can get 4 of them.
7: Makes for one mouth-watering contest. 169 on a track which is

0: has given a bit of assistance to the fast bowlers. Two batters who are destructive at the top and two bowlers who have been on song. The captain did mention at the toss fleetingly that it would be Prasad Krishna, but these two are absolutely devastating. Lovely delivery.
1: Yes.
0: Oh, leading edge. Does it go straight to hand? Yes. Goes straight away and goes for six. Oh, brilliant. The 14th power play wicket for Kagiso Rabada. You could have... Flicks so easily. Siraj into his second. Lovely piece of timing through the offside. Smaran Ravichandran with a bound. Oh, just over. He would have had. Taken, is it? He's walking. So another strike. The same batter missed. In this IPL. Get yourself into Google search AI mode.
1: Nicely played. A lot of punch in that.
2: Yeah, and also working out that he just has to run up and hit the area. Gone for it. Man's there. Oh, dear. Didn't pick it up at all. Judge the flight. Gone. Straight to mid-off this time. The wickets continue to fall. Siraj and Rabada doing the damage.
3: It's a little bit of wobble across. Straight into the middle of the bat. Straight to the captain. This has been a brilliant power play. Some supreme fast bowler just in those consistent areas, forcing a lot of challenges from these batters.
2: Shot. Oh, well done. Oh no, maybe not. That's some serious timing. 43 for four. Off the edge. Gone too fine for third. It'll go for four. Rabada's done for the night. He's been brilliant.
0: Jason Holder. He'll get that extra bounce. Goes away very fine. For two runs. Normally. Edged, gone. That's the kind of length we're talking about.
4: Into his third.
0: Top edge. Joss Butler calls for it. He's got the move. And this is a body blow. It's Heinrich. Big pull shot.
2: Still there.
0: Oh. Got it. Really.
2: In the gap. And gone again. And it's gone all the way. Top edge this time as he goes for another big one. And Prasid with his persistence.
1: Finally. Knowing that that's the one shot that he looks to play around the mid-wicket area. Have a look at this. It's around the off stump. And let's get the leading edge. There's Pat Cummins, and Siraj is not going to drop that. So the ninth wicket gone, 82. In the 14th over, Cummins has gone for 19.
2: Pitching outside. Oh, hurry, hurry. Yeah, a bit of a mix-up as one of them just stood there and the other had run. They were both at one end for a bit.
1: I think Malinga thought that he was out LBW. So he was just looking at the umpire maybe.
2: Runs past one.

0: Pain is the price, but here, pain is just the beginning. Every rep, every drop of sweat, every heavy breath. When he says stop, your mind answers one more. This is where the difference is made between average and unstoppable. And when you hit your limit, when there's nothing left, Cruise Plus, energy that doesn't quit, fuel to keep going. Cruise Plus energy, push beyond.
1: Two teams. Each team supposed to have the 11 players.
2: مسابقات جام جهانی فیفا 2026 با زودی از تلویزیون آریانا.
3: سلام سلام، صبح بخیر افغانستان.

0: players are going to have to stand tall.
1: Most opening pairs that any of the bowling sides will almost.
2: Yeah, some outstanding numbers. They do inflict fear in the opposition.
0: The countdown to match 45. With it. Spin to start this contest, and we know, everyone knows what Travis Head and Abhishek Sharma opens his account of the boundaries with a wonderful swing of the bat.
1: That's why run in this fashion over the boundary for a six? What a way to get the innings going after that single. I know what the pace of the surface is. I'm not going to get dismissed. I will tonk it over.
0: A little bit of wits, and it's just too wide, and it's flown off the bat for four. My goodness, you have so small a margin to err.
3: Yeah, even good balls go. And so if you give a bit of width, and if you're slightly short, these batters are all over it. Just a smidge of width, and it goes, it flies away.
0: And is the man out on that offside is gone after this. He rocked back, wasn't quite in control of the shot, but he's got the result he wanted.
1: At the moment, Vaibhav Arora provides that width to Travis Head. He is waiting on his back foot. He's waiting for the boom outside the line of the off stump, and that's feeding to his strength. He did that even the last occasion when they were up against each other at the Eden Gardens in Kolkata. Travis Head enjoys this space. Around the wicket. Will he do it now?
3: Bowling too short.
0: Well, he changed the trajectory, but it's going to be the same result. This time, Vaibhav Arora came round the wicket to try and contain.
1: Why doesn't it start in a similar manner? Slightly pitched up. The second ball of this over also, he was trying to go over the inner field. He just managed to get it to the short mid-wicket region
0: short
1: earlier.
0: Short again. It's the same result. Three consecutive boundaries. The punished three bad balls. 26 for naught.
1: Top shot from Travis Head, excellent. Just a little bit of a transfer of body weight onto the back leg. Nice space, 136
0: k's. And he causes. Swings the bat, swings it hard. It's another boundary, it's another big six. The margin of error is so finite.
3: So finite that even good deliveries can go for six. Nothing wrong with it. Maybe the line. Just committing with that shot. And Travis Head, he came back to form, one would say, with a 76 against MI.
0: He's gone after this and hit it straighter this time. It's four more.
1: Possibly a left-hander himself, and you will understand that bowling a middle and leg stump line can just contain the batters or restrict their free-flowing shot selection outside the line of the off stump. That pace is possibly again very much expected by the batter.
0: He hasn't caught all of this, but it's going to be safe. That's flown off the outer edge of the bat, and with the bats these days, you can say four.
1: He was dismissed in a similar fashion against the Lucknow Super Giants and against the pace of Mohammad Shami. That was an afternoon fixture, and Abhishek Sharma realizing that they haven't protected that region. Yes, there's a difference in the pace of Karthik Sharma and Mohammad Shami.
0: No, this got to be out. Simple catch. Cameron Green. We'll take those all day long, and this partnership is broken. And for the Knight Riders, a
1: excellent
0: glimpse.
1: Bowling, sticking to his plan. Karthik Tyagi, fresh off defending 16 in that last over, he's persisted with that leg and middle line. Yes, there's a change of batter, but he's managed to get Cameron Green into the circle and take a wicket. 44 for 1 SRH.
4: Away that goes. Fantastic as a shot. Hit off a length for 4 to bring up 50.
5: Barely full. The front foot goes away to the leg side. And then it's just a swat over extra cover, 1 bounce for 4. We've seen him hit the ball all around the ground. It's why he's so hard to bowl against. Look at that position.
4: Gone again. So it goes leg side. Oh, he's got a hold of that. Flat as you like. And
5: got off strike. Thinks he'll get a bit of rest by take the pace off the ball, maybe. Attack from both ends. See there, just the off-spinning slow ball, running the fingers down it, but it was slightly short, slightly leg side. Kishan had no problem picking that up. It was a free hit, really.

0: at the right time, isn't it?
1: And what a way to bring it up as well. Didn't dance down the wicket. If you slightly overpitched, Travis said. He says, thank you very much. Very strong player, of course. 22 balls. Very happy with his work so far. As of the bench. And why wouldn't you be?
0: It's not too many games ago where he was struggling to hit it out the middle.
1: Swung away. Add four more.
2: He's well set. There was an opportunity on the very first ball he faced up. Ishan Kishan has realized what's the surface like, what's the pace from the surface, and he's picking length very early. He's a quality striker. We know that he's scored tons of runs on this venue.
1: He loves going over the top. He loves that shot. It brings up the century for the Sunrisers.
0: What wonderful striking. Really been so good. 61 is up to, he's striking at more than 220. Previous over was the only over in innings without a boundary. It's as if they're trying to make up for them here.
1: Where's this gone? It's gone straight into the hands of Cameron Green at deep mid. Oh, is it enough? I don't think.
0: Oh dear, doesn't quite get this. It's off the bottom of the blade. And so everybody has heart in mouth here. But when you see Rinku Singh there, you think he's gonna take it. He's that good. And he seems to have it in hand and just. This time manages to get it in the gap.
1: Slaps this. Oh my word! That is unbelievable!
0: Wow. Just unbelievable. He is. It's a slight top edge. And you watch him go here. And he's just stretching himself as far as he can go there. And then hits his head.
3: Yeah, okay. We have an umpire review for fair catch. I have checked. He caught the ball in the air. Now he fell down. Still fingers underneath the ball. Yeah, he got up with the ball. Do you have anything else to show me?
1: One of the. Pulled away. Oh no, that's gone straight up. It's gone a long way up. Ajinkya Rahane takes a very good catch.
2: Smaran Ravichandran. I'm sure he'll go back to the dressing room and reflect on whether it was required or did he come out too soon against Varun Chakravarti. Was that advancement really timed well enough? We'll see more of him though as the tournament progresses. But Varun Chakravarti gets a second wicket.
4: Yeah, it goes fine.
2: It's boundary that he's hit Ishan Kishan, that is. But the fact that they've been losing wickets and Klaassen dismissed early, that's a big difference. 11 of 8, and that's a big difference in the middle order for the Sunrisers.
4: Edged. And a diving Kartik Tyagi can't stop it. Goes up, Ajinkya Rahane once again, and takes it once again. Sunil Narine. Oh, cleaned up. 200th wicket for a man who's become symbolic with the IPL.
5: And he's the ball was always going to either stay straight or deviate. What a hit this is.
4: Just down the track. Goes down the track again. Has he been deceived in the air? Yes, he has. Anukul.
1: Has he got it all the way? Yes, he. Oh dear. He's claiming this.
3: Yeah. Take it forward. Can you rock and roll it there, please? Do you have anything?

0: to show me from side angle. It appears to be fingers underneath the ball. I need to confirm.
1: You're used. Catch, has that got a glove on it? No, the umpire says, I'll signal.
0: Can you take it back, please? Take it back, yeah, now forward. Take it forward, take it forward. Satisfied, clear spike as ball is next to the bat. No gap between ball and glove. Let's go back to on field. Abhijit, please. Abhijit, you need
1: to finish it off. Oh, it's gone through them. There are two men coming in at the end. You don't expect too much. But he waited for the delivery. Slapped. Out. That is the end of it. Been bowled out in this edition of the Tata IPL. Harshal Patel is the last man out. And it's the first time that the Knight Riders have bowled out the opposition in this edition as well.

0: super over win against Lyon and Orange. They really haven't done themselves justice with
1: his
0: all
1: countryman
0: their...
1: Tim Seifert, who replaced him, and a couple of low scores for Tim Seifert.
0: Well, that's a gentle full toss.
1: Floated down the leg side on the full. Just slides onto the bat without pitching anywhere. This is an underrated part of his cricket, actually, when you look at Abhishek Sharma. You can see he puts enough revs on the ball. He's got a very unique action.
0: Ball's just a fraction short. The other problem he's got is you're caught in a dilemma here. You want... They've all gone up. Pat Cummings hasn't. That's a giveaway. He looks a little bemused, as if to say, I didn't hear anything. 30,000 Sunrisers fans felt they did.

0: when the ball is not swinging, obviously as a bowler you would think of your options, and the fact that Ishan Kishan wanted the captain, of course.
1: Oh, swatted. There is a man out there, and he can 14 on the board from two overs, and Finn Allen putting Pat Cummins away just a fraction short, and he's picked up the length so easily here, so quickly. Bolt. It's a great start as a bowler. You get your first ball line and length, and you're aiming. Leg side, it's a bad ball. It's put away for delivery.
2: We hardly see him making that kind of a mistake this season. Yes, trying to go quite close to the batter, trying to maybe bowl a yorker.
1: Oh, that's well bowled and also well squeezed. The full length delivery, yorker length, and it still gets squeezed out for two. Three gone, 22 for naught. Points. Well, that is a little... Look, he's already made his mind up here. Oh, yes, quick hands,
0: and the previous over by Finn Allen. He's trying to get ahead of the batter here. The previous one, I just get a feel that he was trying to follow Finn Allen. Very last moment, he went too far away, away from the offside line.
1: Oh, my word! What a crunching blow. That is a monstrous blow. He's in the groove now. Finn Allen. It's gone in the... Now then, he should find the man at deep mid-wicket. He does. Mighty pleased to see the end of Finn Allen.
0: He needed a break, and the cap came around for Finn Allen. He took that time, he took the option of hanging back. But just when the capitalization could have been slightly sped it up, it hasn't worked. He holds out to Klaassen. The breakthrough for the Sunrisers Hyderabad has come around, and Finn Allen walks back for 29 of 13.
1: Oh, this one has got through. It was such a good over with no boundaries. Picked up and all the way.
0: Into the pads of Ankush Raghuwanshi. Beautiful pickup shot. Look at that pace. Look at that bat swing. He had a quality knock against the Sunrisers in Kolkata before he was run out. But he missed an opportunity of scoring.
1: Picked up. And this one's going miles as well. All the way over the car and out of the stadium.
3: Had all the time in the world and is looking for something that he can shovel onto that side. And absolutely no intention whatsoever of keeping that down, because it's about six hitting if they wanted to keep going out hard.
1: In the air for a moment, but it gets past the infield, runs to wait.
0: To keep one for this left arm wrist spinner Shivang Kumar, who obviously want to take a wicket, and he's been brought on right after the power play. And if he decides to keep a slip, for how long? Wickets is essential in trying to restrict Kolkata Knight Riders.
1: Very well played behind square. Thunders over the outfield, runs away for four.
0: Good shot making, Ankush Raghuwanshi. You've got to give it to this young player. With every passing season with the Kolkata Knight Riders, he's impressed with the number three position, or even if he's batted slightly lower, or he's come back as a as an impact sub, he's held his ground well.
1: That'll be a wide. Yeah. Push down the ground to end the over. KKR 89 for one. Pitching an outside leg stump, you're inviting the batter to
2: Raghuwanshi. Just fell away a bit. He's such a fine young player. He's been moved up and down the order. Tall, strapping man.
4: I can't see anything
5: against,
4: at the moment.
5: Against the Knight Riders. Gone up in the air, it's safe. And I think you might have...
1: In the end, a very fine piece of improvisation.
5: God, the fact that he got something on that.
1: Nothing's impossible in this game, is it?
6: Yeah, slow bouncer dug in. It felt that he waited an eternity before playing that. And just the fingertips, a couple of inches taller, Ishan Kishan would have grabbed that.
1: Looking for the Yorker. Almost got it, and... That's going to go for four.
0: But to be fair, he's looked flawless. He's looked like a man in control. This is the second half century against the Sunrisers.
7: Batsman standing in his normal guard. Take it forward. Freeze it at the pop-in crease. Okay. No part of the ball is within the wide guideline. Take it forward now. Let me check whether it has touched the bat or not. Take it back. Yeah, ball is, take it forward. Clear gap at the left of my screen. Take it forward. Take it forward. Yeah. Can we ultra edge over here? Ball is passing close to the bat. Stand by. Okay. Ultra edge coming up. Take it forward. Flat line. Satisfied. It's a wide delivery. Let's go back to on-field Madan, please. Madan, signal wide.
1: He's going to be out. Top half of the bat and a simple catch.
8: During the strategic timeout, the bowlers came out with a clear plan. He's not looked comfortable ever since. It's a short, full-pace delivery. It wasn't the slow ball bounce up. Hit him on the splice. Ballooned up to the leg side. Nirahane goes for a well-made 40.
1: Oh, that's nicely played. Just a little uppercut.
0: Both in Raghuvanshi's shots this time together. Guess he's been injured. It must be literally hurting him there, paining. But he wants to remain in the mood, in the flow. The fluency in his shot selection.
3: He struck that. Oh, that's gone a long way.
9: Yeah, you talk about a slot for a spinner. That was right into his wheelhouse. Back-to-back 50s for Rinku Singh. He's the highest run getter for Kolkata Knight Riders, and you're asking for trouble if you bowl there.
3: Shouts of catch it. Skewed off the bat.
8: Raghuvanshi, but undone in the end. The Googly going across him, tried to open up the offside, open that blade and find extra cover. However, got it on the inside portion of the bat. Ballooned it down to long off. Not much of a celebration. KKR now 1-5-1 for three.
3: Looked like they were on course. Oh, hurry! Oh, trouble there. And guess what? More than they bowled.
8: Well, no one backing up. It ends up being five runs, you can see. Had a long way to cover, couldn't get there in time, but he had to have a go. It's all or nothing for Sunrise. Probably would have been out. I don't think Rinku had grounded his bat. Little punch of the air, he'll take that. Five runs go to him.
3: Yeah, that. Just a single to that leg side. Seven off the over. It's one. What a shot. For four, scores level.
9: Easy does it for Rinku Singh. Knew exactly what the field was. Just making some room for himself. One of the key aspects of playing.

0: and finishing inning.
1: Emphatic from Rinkul Singh, who's at the crease as they get over the line. 22 not out from 11 for him. A partnership of 18 off the 11 with Cameron Green. A win here for the Kolkata Knight Riders by 7 wickets. And it's 3 in a row for them, halting the run by Sunderland, looking up at all the others and saying, no, we won't let you get further away from us. 3 on the bounce.